Jazzy and Chris Lorenzo. It's playing right here on BFBS, the Forces Station. Okay, still to come, we've got Forces news on the way, and then we are hitting rewind. Think your favourite 90s tunes, the ones in the 80s that maybe, you know, are in the back of your mind, and as soon as you hear it, you know every word. That always happens, doesn't it? That you know every single word to every single song. But can you remember what you had to do today? Can you remember if you put the straighteners away or if you turned them off? No. But every song lyric, yeah, no problem. That is coming up after Forces News with the latest headlines. But first, to get you there, a little taste of Rewind right now. Throwing it back to 1993 with this one. It's M People and One Night in Heaven.

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Nick Jonas, Jealous on BFBS. Going to be saying goodbye to Germany, Shape and Brunson, surely. Kurt is going to be in looking after things for you. Remember, Saturday, Shape have their park run just behind the Shape Continental Mess. Meet at 8.45 for the briefing. Run starts at 9. Find out more, of course, on the Shape Community Newsletter if you want to have a look. Or take part. Why not? That's the third birthday. Saturday, Shape Park Run gets underway at 8.45.

Clean Bandit and Drive on BFBS. Would you say you're a collector? You know, turns out loads of us are, you know. Yeah, and they reckon that they reckon about at least half of us have something that we're quietly building up at home, all right, you know. Could be anything from books to jewellery to watches to vinyl records, you know, even cryptocurrency. I mean, it all counts, really.

There we go. Ollie Murs featuring Flo Rida. I remember reading somewhere that when that song came out and they made the video for it and everything, that Ollie Murs and Flo Rida never actually met the whole way through. I know, full of useless information, but some good stuff too. How are you doing? My name's Ginny and welcome to Gibraltar Breakfast. I hope things are good with you. I hope you got a decent night's sleep. It was quite a weird muggy one last night, wasn't it? I don't usually mind a muggy night, but last night I was a bit all over the place. But I hope you're okay. Looking forward to bringing you... put a bit of Nickelback in there. Come on. Also, let's do this next up, some Sienna Spyro. We'll do that in a second. But let me do the weather first. High cloud and dust will make for a bright morning, hazy sunshine and a light to gentle westerly breeze. Patchy high cloud will continue into the afternoon and dust bringing further hazy sunshine. Whatever. Highs of 31. Yes, that's okay. Can deal with that. The high cloud will break up in the evening and overnight, leaving generally clear skies with a moderate west to southwesterly and lows of

0: Edwin Collin bringing those vocals. I love it. It is at 7:13. Now, this year's Commonwealth Games are taking place in Glasgow. Didn't realise this, but apparently, was it Queensland in Australia meant to be doing them? Couldn't afford to do it. Step in Glasgow. Lance Corporal Neve Brooks is representing Wales in the women's boxing. And we asked her how she got into boxing.
1: So when I was younger, I did a little bit of kickboxing. So I had a bit of that combat experience before. Then I joined the army, just looking for something similar to do, pass the time, keep fit. And yeah, when I went and joined Harrogate, that's when I first picked up the boxing gloves and stepped in the boxing ring for the first time.
2: So Harrogate's the first sort of step for you into the boxing world. Imagine saying sort of 8 years later, you'd be on the doorstep for the Commonwealth Games. Did that ever feel feasible at that point? Was that just, I want to box and just see how it goes?
1: Yeah, there was no idea of this happening in my head at all. It was sort of just, let's just see what happens. I did it out of enjoyment, did it out of fun, and it's led to this.
2: And it's the beauty, isn't it, of the military and sport, because obviously you've had your very important career, but being able to do this almost full-time in a lot of ways, it's a fantastic achievement and a fantastic opportunity for you.
1: Yeah, being given this opportunity, you know, to be allowed to step away from work, focus solely on this sport and, you know, represent the country, represent the military. Like, I'm just so grateful that I've been given the opportunity to show what I can do and show what the army allow people to do as well.
2: Look, boxing isn't for everyone. It's a very physical sport. When you enter the ring, what does it feel like for you? Because it feels everyone has their own different experience with it. And what goes through your head when you're stood ready for the bell?
1: I mean, before I get in the ring, everything's going through my head. My mind's just going around in circles. But as soon as I step in that ring, as soon as that bell goes, you know, your mind just clears and you just focus on what needs to be done. And yeah, you just raring to go, sort of thing.
2: I mean, it makes sense because boxing in particular, more than some of the other sports, rugby or football, they play every week or they play every 2 weeks. Boxing, you work so hard for one night, and so it must be quite difficult to deal with the pressure of that.
1: Oh, it's definitely, like, I think because a lot of the time people don't see how much work you put in, like in the gym, behind the scenes, and obviously as soon as you step in the ring, like, it's just you. It's not like these other sports like football, rugby, where you've got your team to like sort of hide behind and they can sort of do the job, but you still get the credit for, like, it's all on you in that ring. All eyes are on you. And yeah, if you don't perform, then yeah.
2: Big picture question here. What represents success for you in Glasgow? What is it? Is it medals? Is it performance? What at the end of the day do you want to come away having achieved?
1: You know, like everyone, I'd love to come back home with a medal, especially a gold. But as long as I know that I've put in all the hard work I can, I've put on a good performance and I've left everything in that ring, then I'll be happy.
2: Like you say, everyone dreams of medals, and I'm sure that's what you're dreaming of. It's going to be difficult. There's a brilliant tournament in store, great opponents. What do you think you will need to do to get to that medal?
1: Just put all this hard work in, like all this hard work that I've done, all this practice, just put it in. When it's my time to shine in the ring, that's when I need to do it, and I just need to prove to everyone why I'm there and why I want to be there.
2: Let's look further past the Commonwealth Games. Obviously, a great performance in Glasgow sets you up for the future. You have spoken to us before about this pipe dream of LA and the Olympics. How does Glasgow get you to LA?
1: You know, putting on a good performance, you know, coming home with a medal, GB are going to see that, like, and look into that and see what I can do, and hopefully someone will see me that needs to see me, and it'll just progress from there.
0: That was Lance Corporal Neve Brooks, ready to compete

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2: In the morning.
1: Wake up.
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Nickelback. Remember, it was always a bit embarrassing to admit that you like Nickelback. And then they, I mean, that bang has been out for absolutely years, hasn't it? For goodness sake. Yeah. One more up to the news.

What a song. I love me a bit of the Kaisers and Every Day I Love You Less and Less. Something happened to me yesterday that's not happened to me for about 20 years. And that is that I had a nosebleed, a really bad nosebleed at home. I never really get nosebleeds, I'll be honest with you. And I always thought that you were meant to lay back and pinch the top of your nose. Not anymore.

It's all changed. You're meant to sit forward now and hold your nostrils. And I was like, well, is that not just going to make all the blood pool in your nose? You know what I mean? But apparently not. It's all changed. All changed. That is how long it is since I've had a nosebleed. I look quite cool, though. You know what I mean?

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0: Years and years with Sweet Talker. Time, though, now to head over to the ultimate Sweet Talker. It's Anthony at the Met Office. Weather. Anthony, how are you doing today?
1: Good morning. I'm very well, thanks. How are you?
0: I'm good. I mean, I say I'm good. I'm not good because I don't like getting up early in the morning. But you always seem very chipper at this point in the morning.
1: I'm not quite sure how. I'm not particularly good with mornings either.
0: Oh, my gosh. Well, at least it's warm when I walk to work. And probably the same for you as well.
1: Indeed, yes.
0: Well, speaking about work, could we have the forecast for today and maybe tomorrow, if that's okay?
1: Yeah, sure. So we're looking at some patchy high cloud and dust at the moment in the upper atmosphere. So looking at a bright morning with some hazy sunshine and a light to gentle westerly breeze. For this afternoon, we'll see that patchy high cloud continuing with dust further continuing through this afternoon. So looking at some hazy sunshine, gentle to moderate south-southwesterly breeze and highs of 31 Celsius. For tonight, that high cloud will begin to break up, so looking at a mainly clear evening and overnight with moderate west to southwesterly breeze and lows tonight of 22 Celsius.
0: Right, I've got two things to ask you, Anthony, if that's all right. The first one is, why is it in Gibraltar that it seems to get warmer later on in the afternoon? It's not like at lunchtime, where in the UK it's always like that 1 to 2 period is the hottest. When I leave here at about 2, it just gets hotter as I walk home. That might be just me being sweaty, I don't know. I don't need to think about that. But the second thing is, I read that we're on a yellow heat warning. How can we be on a yellow heat warning when it's a little cooler than yesterday?
1: So in terms of the temperatures, I think that might be because generally we're a bit further west in the UK, so we're... our temperatures are, as you say, the max temp is often a bit later, more towards 4 or 5 o'clock in the evening, or potentially 6 o'clock, so it's generally a bit later than the UK. And we are currently under a heat alert for yellow, so that's temperatures more than or equal to 31°C. So that takes us through to 31 to 34 Celsius. And we've got amber for 35 to 39, and red is 40 plus.
0: Oh my gosh, have you got anything after red? Does it just go to black? Like, don't even call me.
1: No, red is the maximum at the moment, but
0: black
1: that is
0: fried.
1: Our all-time max. Yes, pretty much.
0: Oh, well, bless you, Anthony. Thank you for explaining that, and we will catch up. Will we catch up with you tomorrow?
1: I'll be on tomorrow afternoon.
0: Ah, just tomorrow morning then. Well, we'll speak to somebody else, but it's always nice to see you, mate.
1: Likewise.
0: Catch you later. Bye.

0: Show on.
1: This boogie's in my soul. This boogie's in my soul.
2: Love me some Chaka Khan and Snoop Dogg. Every time I play that song, I have to talk about Snoop Dogg because I love him. Can you remember when Snoop flew into Glasgow Airport? Yeah, it was Glasgow Airport. I think I can't remember what it was for. Was it? I want to say the Commonwealth Games, but that's this year. But they didn't have it that long ago, did they? Anyway, he flew in and there was a bagpiper there playing Gin and Juice on the bagpipes. He started doing the Snoop dance and on the runway. He looked I just love him. Just so cool. But yeah, cool of the bagpiper as well, to be fair.

What a voice. Lewis Capaldi on BFBS, the Forces station. So looking forward to bringing you some backtracks. That is all on the way. Also some music from Ariana Grande, plus a little bit of Dermot Kennedy in there as well. I know, right? I'm spoiling you. Plus we're giving away £20 to spend at Piece of Cake when we do your backtracks. It is 7:55. I'll see you in a few. Well,

To the rhythm. There we go. Katy Perry featuring Skip Marley. Hold on. Hold a cotton picking minute. Me headphones. Oh, they're pulling me hair. Get off. Seriously, can pull the grey ones out, but that's about it. Oh, gosh, what's up? What's happening? I hope you're well today. My name is Ginny. It is BFBS, the Fawcett Station, and it is breakfast. And your Gregster back on breakfast again from Monday. Well, I believe he's back, but he will be back on breakfast on Monday, if you know what I mean. Let's just have a quick look. Hold on a moment at your weather. We did hear it from the lovely Anthony from the Met Office, but in case you missed it, some high cloud and dust will make for a bright morning, hazy sunshine and a light to gentle westerly breeze. How lovely. You're looking at it being 31 degrees today and, well, highs, I should say. The high cloud will break up in the evening and you've got lows of 22 and we are still on the amber heat warning.

0: I love that song, Ariana Grande. 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They split up. 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So, you know, I know that we're all a lot better for knowing that.
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there she goes, pink on BFBS, the Forster station. Sue and Trouble. I always think that song doesn't get played as much as the other Pink songs, just generally. And I love it. Now, a few things for me to let you know about. And that is the Walks Through History summer programmes. Yesterday, you will have gone and had a look at Gibraltar's impressive city walls. I love that. I love it. It's for ages 9 to 12. I wish it was kind of, you know, went through to the 52-year-olds as well. But sadly, it doesn't. But next week is the Secrets of the World War II Tunnels. I love it. So you need to book in advance for your kids. I believe it is all free. And don't quote me on that, though. But I think it is all free. And it's through the Gib Museum. What a brilliant, brilliant thing to do. You can go and download what's happening, the programme, gibmuseum.gi. And just find out a little bit more about it, really. It looks just a really cool thing to do. And next week, sorry, yeah, next week's the World War II tunnels. The week after, it's a boat tour. I know, right? Never did anything like that in my summer holidays. All I got was an orange sparkle and a pair of shorts.

There we go. H and ring my bell on BFBS, the Forster station. So, I'm going to be giving away £20 to spend at Piece of Cake very soon, as we do your backtracks. Remember, you've got to be in it to win it. And, is it, I mean, yesterday's I thought was pretty solid. I don't think today's is. I think today's probably sounds the same backwards as it does forwards. I'm just saying.

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2: Saturday, a husband's life is turned upside down when he becomes the prime suspect in his wife's death in drama The Staircase. Sunday and Monday, a psychologist assesses a teenager accused of matricide in psychological thriller The Rapture. Tuesday, Vampire Lestat recounts his rise from recluse to rock star in The Vampire Lestat Interview with the Vampire. Thursday, two women expose the con man who deceived them in crime documentary Don't Date Brandon. Also on Thursday, a former detective and actor investigate Mediterranean murders in crime drama Benedict.

0: I love that. Kygo and Whitney Houston and Higher Love. Originally, of course, in the 80s by the fabulous Steve Winwood, who used to sing with, what were they called? Oh, I can't think. It's gone out of my brain. I'm so sorry. I will find out and I will tell you in a few moments, if you're really that interested. Right, let's do this.
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0: So you know the drill on this one. I'm going to play you a song backwards and I need to know who the artist is and what the song is, Elise. You're playing today to get in the draw for £20 to spend a piece of cake. Are you ready?

Oh my gosh, it's so easy. It's so easy. Let me know what you think it is. 2005 3201 or it's Gibraltar at bfbs.com. We will.

Love that. David Guetta, Teddy Swims, Tones and I. I'm laughing because the lovely Nat has been in touch with The Answer and basically said, you've already used that this year for the backtracks, this particular song. It was used on March the 30th. So Nat is the great oracle on these. Nat, you amaze me every time. Thank you very, very much for letting me know that. I did actually have a look through and see if we'd used it and I couldn't see it. And I thought, oh, you know, Nat will tell me if I have. And she did. Thank you very much, Nat. Right, I'll play it you again just to have a little listen.

I think it's easy. In the draw so far, we've got Olindo, Maria, John Henry, Annabelle Nat, of course, Erin as well. Let's have a quick look who else we've got. Evelyn, hello to you. You are in the draw. Thank you very much. You know, give us a shout today, 2005-3201, or it's Gibraltar at bfbs.com. Oh, I was actually going to use this one, Nat, but we did have this about a month ago.

I suspect if you're of a certain age, you're doing a little dance of a certain manner round the office to that Stereo MC, Step It Up. Especially you there, Paul Evans. Yes, I imagine. Yes, it says, I'm loving the Stereo MCs. And thank you for getting yourself in the draw. And it was really nice to finally meet you face to face the other day at BFBS. Right, let's do this. Oh, hello, Kerry. You're in the draw. Also, Kim from Beacon Press. Hello again, Nat. Me and Nat are sending each other gifts. Steve the decorator says, is it a corner shop and brimful of Asher? No, it's not, my love. Try again. Roos, hello. Lovely to hear from you. And yes, you have got it completely right today. We'll do it again just after the news.

0: love this. Olivia Rodrigo. It's called Stupid Song, No Such Thing. But I've got a very short song to play you up to the news. Some Paul Russell with Lil Boothang taking you into the news, and then we'll do some more of your backtracks for you. Oh, hello.
1: Let me tell you.

There we go. Zed featuring Maren Morris on BFBS, the Forces Station. I hope you're doing all right today. My name is Ginny. It is very good. In fact, it's great to have your company today. Oh, yes, it is just Trebon. Now, having a quick look at the weather, some high cloud and dust will make for a bright morning. Hazy sunshine and a light to gentle westerly breeze. You're looking at highs of 31, and we're still in that kind of amber warning, aren't we, for the temperatures. So be careful if you're out and about. Sorry, I sound like your mum. I know, she's great. The high cloud will break up into the evening and overnight, leaving clear skies and lows of 22.

Do you think they employed that lady at the end and they said, we just want you to go, then they had to audition a load of ladies to do that? I'd have done it, for goodness sake. Can I just say that we are edging ever closer to Greg Burnett's three-song choose-a-thon, and I forgot what it was called then for a second. And if you would like a song on the choose-a-thon today, please get in touch, Gibraltar at bfbs.com. We've already got one in. Can you imagine? Already.

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0: Kwai, love that song. All right, on BFBS, the Forster Station. So I hope you're all right today.
1: Did you see what I did there?
0: It is 9:25 on an absolutely, well, blazing hot day that's going to be coming here in Gibraltar. Did you have a go at our quiz today at some backtracks? Thank you to everybody who did. Yeah, quite a lot of you getting this yesterday, today, because yesterday's was absolutely nails. I played you this. And well done to everybody who got it right. Some people not quite getting it right, but there we go. I suppose play you the backtracks bed there. Forgot all about it. Never mind. Well done as well to Roofs, winning £20 to spend at Piece of Cake for saying...

There we go. Another featuring 54 Ultra and Talk to You on BFBS, the Forces Station. Thank you, everybody, who had a little go today at our backtracks. I really enjoyed it today. Got some lovely comments from people and had a bit of a laugh. So again, well done to Roofs, who won that fantastic prize, £20 to spend at Piece of Cake. That's a lot of cake, to be absolutely fair. We've got one space left in your Greg Burnett's three song choose-a-thon. Get it to be quick if you would like a song on Pearl.

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there we go. Wet Leg and Pokemon. Now, just to let you know, if you are fancy squeezing yourself into a leotard, that goes for you as well, ladies, then Adults Lose Fitness is on. Legs, bums, and of course, tums. That's on from 10 o'clock till 10:30 at the Helm Point Community Hall today. It's £2. Tomorrow, if you are a crafter, it is the Adult Craft Club. Bring your own project to work on, or just pop round for a cuppa and a chat. I always think I would like to do something like that. Somebody who works in BFBS in the UK, she makes like tiny models of things. So she did, I think, the Wheeler house in from Stranger Things. She did like a little doll's house of it. And it was everything was just massively, just so precise. I am somebody with so little patience that I would end up smashing it with my fist if it didn't stick. I'm just saying, that's what I'm like. Anyway.

There we go. Alex Warren and Passenger on BFBS, the Forster Station. Time for our Greg Burnett's Three Song Tuesday-thon. Today, we start with this. Hey, Ginster, hope you're well. Loving the hot weather. Me too. But I like it warm, but not this warm. But you know what I mean. Reminds me of being in Nicosia on a UN tour in 2002. Can you play me a banger from then? DB Boulevard, Point of View, just retakes me straight back. That is from Wayne. No problem, Wayne. Here you are.

Oh, Wayne, I hope you enjoyed that. I certainly enjoyed it. DB Boulevard, not heard that in ages. What a brilliant summery song. Anyway, next one up, Ginster. Hello. A little bit of Harry Styles would make me smile today. That's from Alicia. Alicia, it will be my greatest honour to play you some and have you gurning all day.

we go. The electricity's buzzing. Harry Styles, a music for a sushi restaurant. So our last song is for Ross. It says, Ginny, please play me some Lauryn Hill. I'm in the car going to Alcadessa. Oh, get you. Off to the beach. Very nice indeed. Listen, whatever you're doing, have a good one. In fact, have a great one. And I will see you same time, same place tomorrow morning, nice and early. And yeah, we'll go through breakfast again for the last time for a while together. And then the Gregster is back. Cam and Danny up next.

0: Concerns are being voiced about a nuclear arms race in the Middle East after the US and Saudi Arabia signed a landmark agreement on nuclear cooperation. It paves the way for a 30-year partnership on civilian nuclear energy worth billions of dollars, but crucially it includes permission for uranium enrichment, the source of nuclear weapons. Former Republican advisor Rena Shah thinks it's a deal that makes sense.
1: It's smart strategic leadership. American companies leading Saudi's civilian program means US jobs, exports, and real influence, not ceding the field to China or Russia.
0: The Iran-backed Houthis in Yemen say they've struck two Saudi oil tankers in the Red Sea days after announcing an embargo on Saudi vessels. While the US military says it's launched more strikes on Iranian military targets on the 12th consecutive night of attacks, Iran's continued to hit back, with Kuwait saying its air defences have been responding to hostile drones. At a campaign rally in Georgia, President Trump said US strikes will continue until Iran is ready to make a deal.
2: This is with this skirmish we have with the Islamic Republic of Iran, and I call it that because, let me tell you, they're getting hit so hard and they want to make a deal. But I say they're not ready to make a deal, because every time they make a deal, they want to change it and everything. They're not ready. They'll be ready very soon.
0: The UK has temporarily withdrawn its remaining diplomatic staff from Iran as the conflict with the US continues to escalate. The Foreign Office says the embassy will continue to operate remotely while advising against all travel to Iran because of the security situation. A new poll has found only 6% of people in the UK would volunteer to fight for the country in the face of an imminent invasion. The YouGov data was conducted in June following the publication of the Defence Investment Plan. Military analyst Robert Clark says we need to build on that response.
3: Thank God for that 6%. Heavens knows that they're needed. The question for me going forwards is, how can the government get that 6% who are already emotionally bought in into uniform? How can we do more to actually encourage recruitment?
0: Business rates for pubs, clubs and live music venues in England are being cut by 20% from next April. Number 10 says it'll be funded through reviewing relief provided to what it describes as antisocial businesses such as vape shops. It'll also crack down on online marketplaces that aren't paying their taxes. Emma Reynolds is Chief Secretary to the Treasury.
4: We will set out in further detail in the budget how it will be fully funded. It's there to help these pubs and other community assets to thrive, to give them additional breathing space.
0: And the Commonwealth Games get underway in Glasgow today, with teams from 74 different nations taking part in what's been billed as slimmed-down games. The event's smaller than previous years after the Australian state of Victoria pulled out as hosts. 3,000 athletes will compete in just 10 sports, with traditional events like hockey, badminton and squash all missing. And that's the latest. I'm Sue Sharp.
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How many of you listening to that song, because she released it when she was a teenager, just imagine what would happen to you if that was your response to your parents when they said, what are you doing that for? Or stop doing that? Or why do you want to do that? Because we want... Oh, the slipper would come out. Just precocious. It obviously dragged up. She was dragged up. Sorry for casting aspersions on your good name, Billy Piper, but song number one on Thursday morning's Rewind, Billy Piper, and because we want to. This is Cam Kelly at BFBS, the Forces Station, with an hour's worth of tunes from the year where the average house price in the United Kingdom was £66,757, if that sounds a little bit familiar. Remember the other morning when I was in a little bit of a fluster and I gave away the year in the first link? I'd brought the wrong sheet in with me. I hadn't brought that year's sheet in. I'd brought another one in, and it was this one. So that's why the house price sounds so familiar. Average house price in this year was £66,757. Any idea what the year is? Breakfast at bfbs.com. If you want to have a guess, it was the year that Oasis brought us around the world.

Oasis and All Around the World, song number 2 on Thursday morning's Rewind at the FBS, the Forces Station of the Year. We were treated to Now That's What I Call Music 39, 40 and 41. I completely forgot to do the Avi prize a minute ago, didn't I? The Avi prize, the average price of a loaf of bread in this year would have been 51p. A pint of milk would have been 34p, and a pint down your local of lager would have been £1.89. Any idea what the year is? John Glenn became the oldest person to travel into space in this year at the age of 77.

Catatonia and Road Rage at the FBS, the Forces Station. This is Cam Kelly. Good morning. Right, shall we showcase our Rewound Rewind tune? It's a song that was released in this year, at least a clip of a song released in this year, played backwards. Now, I did this at 5 o'clock this morning. I think it might be quite easy. Any ideas? Think you know what it is? Breakfast at bfbs.com as the tunes continue from the year that Elton John was knighted by the Queen at Buckingham Palace with Massive Attack and Teardrop at BFBS, the Forces Station.

BFBS, the Forces Station. This is Cam Kelly with an hour's worth of tunes from the year that Nelson Mandela got married for the third time on his 80th birthday. He got married on his 80th birthday for the third... Not, he didn't get married three times on his 80th birthday, but he got married for the third time when he turned 80. Yeah, elsewhere, what happened? The House of Lords, in all their wisdom, decided very generously to give a monarch's firstborn daughter as much right to the throne as their firstborn son. One right answer on our Rewound Rewind tune so far. Any idea what it is? If you think you know, it's breakfast at bfbs.com. The one thing we know for sure is it was a song released in this year, and there is a clip of played backwards. It was the year that the brilliant Wyclef Jean released Gone Till November. Haven't heard that in years, so looking forward to getting that on the radio after this from All Saints and Booty Call at BFBS, the Forces Station.

That's brilliant. Wyclef Jean and Gone Till November. I'm just trying to think out of the two tunes that he released potentially in the same year, whether it was that one or Perfect Gentleman that was my favourite. Either way, that's great. Gone Till November at BFBS, the Forces Station. This is Cam Kelly. It's an hour's worth of tunes from the year the European Court of Human Rights was established. And here's a big one for you. France beat Brazil 3-0 to win the World Cup, which was held in France. Does that help any? Breakfast at bfbs.com. Unless I'm very much mistaken, I think this was taken from the... Was it Gwyneth Paltrow film, Sliding Doors? I'm pretty sure it was. This is Aqua and Turn Back Time at BFBS, the Forces Station.

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is Cam Kelly at BFBS, the Forces Station. Morning, Vinny. Thank you for your email. What a year. He then goes on to state what year it is correctly. He goes, a proper camp year of music. It was the year I met my husband. Oh, mate. You think it's been camp so far? You are in for a treat, my friend, on the way. If camp is your... This is row of chiffon tents, mate, honestly. Right, let's have a look. Movies, then, by way of three clues. Bookstore chain goes up against a little independent bookstore. Inboxes ping, love ensues. Any idea what that movie is that came out in this year? It was the year we got Will and Grace on the telly. King of Queens, Sex in the City, Dawson's Creek, and Charmed came out in this year as well. Breakfast at bfbs.com if you think you know. Only one right answer belonging to Pete so far as our rewound rewind tune is concerned. It's a clip of a song released in this year played backwards. But what is it? If you think you know, it's breakfast at bfbs.com. No, Vinny, this is not the camp song I was talking about. Stand by. Steps inbound.

Steps 5678, if memory serves, I believe that was their debut single, and it did really, really well. So there you go, that is what I believe to be considered relatively camp. This is Cam Kelly at BFBS, the Forces Station. The movie in question was You've Got Mail, starring Meg Ryan and Tom Hanks. It's a great movie, that. The year was 1998. Only one right answer through on our rewound rewind tune from Pete today, who guessed correctly that it was Another Level and Freak Me. And I use the term guess very, very lightly. I think there's some skullduggery afoot. And the more I do, the more I get to use the word skullduggery. Right, stand by. Joe Carden's up next on Totally Connected. Have a wicked Thursday.

0: Dirty Swims and The Door on BFBS. It's Totally Connected with Joe Cards, and hope you're doing all right this Thursday. Have you ever spent any time on a submarine? If you've ever kind of marvelled about the engineering that goes into keeping these things going, you're going to be interested in this one. There's been some kind of snooping around by our Jim Gellatley of some of the tech that goes into submarine manufacture at HMNB Clyde. In fact, we'll hear from Jim after Kate Nash.
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Again, I'm still convinced this man's not actually having the time of his life. It's Benson Boone on BFBS. It's Totally Connected with Joe for a Thursday. Hey, I am very, very excited for this weekend because one of my favourite artists in the dance music game right now, Sonny Federa, is going to be joining us for a music special on Sunday. So I thought,

tonight. It's BFBS, the Forces Station. It's Not the UK Afternoon Show. Happy Thursday. I hope you are well. Joe back on TC. Knocking it out of the park, same time tomorrow. Right. In the news today, I just thought this was quite interesting. Kemi Badenoch will today tell Andy Burnham to get his act together and start behaving like the Prime Minister. The Conservative Party leader will also accuse him of lacking ambition for Britain. In a blistering speech in central London, Ms. Badenoch plans to tear into the Labour PM's economic plans. Andy Burnham needs to do better, Ms. Badenoch will say. What is amazing about this? She hasn't even made the speech yet. It's weird that they brief ahead of stuff, don't you think? And also, I mean, don't you sometimes just get a bit bored of party politics where everything that you say has to be bad because I'm the opposition? Don't you mean, it wouldn't be really refreshing if Badenoch at some stage, or anyone, said the other side would you know, had come up with a good idea, like the £2 bus fare thing. Wouldn't that be just, when, you know what, actually, that's quite a good idea, Andy, yeah. That's it, that's all I've got to say on that. Wouldn't that be nice? As opposed to everything that you say is nonsense. Everything I say is great. Just an observation. Anyway, welcome to the show today. It's BFBS, the Forces Station. Happy Thursday.

0: Heritage.
1: I think it was just the line that the Prime Minister needs to do better from Badenoch. You're like, he literally started on Monday. He's been in the post. He needs to do better. He hasn't even taken his coat off. The other thing for Badenoch, of course, is she spent just ages, years, trying to take down Starmer, criticising everything he does, trying to pick apart policies, all the rest of it. Like chopping down a tree, right? She's been chopping down the tree. Finally, the tree goes to work on Monday, there's a new tree. Start all over again. Right, another featuring 54 Ultra and Talk To You. Hope you're well today. Hope your Thursday is going well. Now, coming up soon... Oh, no, we can do this a little bit later on. In about 40 minutes, I'm going to be speaking to Debbie Pick from Hounds for Heroes. They are one of the finalists of the Armed Forces Community Awards at Soldiering On. They've been nominated for the Animal Partnership Award. Chatting to Debbie just about 50 minutes, actually.

We mentioned this yesterday, but the Commonwealth Games start today. I don't think there's actual sport today. Events from tomorrow, I think, taking place in Glasgow. More information, go to bfbs.com/commonwealth.

Spit off the Acid Forces station. It's not the UK afternoon show. Bit muggy here in the UK today. It's all right though, we'll take it. I mean, it's not pouring with rain. Teddy Swims there and Guilty, Madonna, and a new track from her coming up very, very soon. In the news today, I thought this was really interesting, and I was talking about this with my sister yesterday. A green drive to leave parks and roadside verges uncut is being blamed for a surge in the number of dogs suffering nasty grass seed infections. So anyway, I went over to my sister's last night. Basically all my family are like just miles and miles away, all doing, you know, exciting things while I'm just stuck at home. I mean, not even the dogs at home at the moment. So my sister was like, oh, why don't you come over for tea? So I popped over. We had like a little barbecue, which was lovely. And we're talking about her dog, Barney. So when they go on holiday, you know, we look after her dog and vice versa when we go. So anyway, she came back from her holiday and her lovely little dog, Barney, who we'd been looking after, had got a grass seed infection, which sounds, if you haven't got a dog, it's not something that comes into your kind of orbit. But what happened is, because people aren't, because like councils aren't cutting grass low, right, there seems to be more grass seed about. And what happens, and this is a really common thing for dogs, is it gets stuck sort of in between their paws. So my sister picked up Barney when they got back, and they're like, hang on, he's starting to limp on his paw. And then over the next few days, it got worse and worse. We felt terrible. Had to go to the vet. They had to kind of knock him out and take this grass seed out. By then, huge inflammation is all over the place. Apparently what happens is the grass seed begins to go up the from the paw, goes up the leg. So they had to kind of cut it open, and he had this great big cone on for like a week. It was a right drama. But that's because councils aren't cutting the grass, because there's like the wilding thing. But yeah, it still cost my sister like 500 quid, that. It's BFBS, the Forces Station. This is Madonna.

What do we think of that? Dance Teria. Is that how you say that? It's Madonna, right? It's BFBS, the Forces Station. I love our military community. We are so nice. And I say we. I'm not military, but I kind of feel like I am. I always talk about like I have served, you know what I mean? It's, yeah, it's wrong, but I can't help myself.

just looked in my email, and I've got one from a Gary Mitchell, W01, who says, hi, I'm a 67-year-old Reamy veteran. Whilst listening to the BFBS UK afternoon show, it's me, at around 3 o'clock UK time yesterday, there was a lady, former RAF, I think she was, from Scotland, who was talking about a veteran swimming group she attends and how therapeutic it was. This got me thinking, I may be able to set up a group in South Devon, unless one already exists, in which case I would be interested in joining them. I've been a swimming teacher since 1981 and a professional swimming coach since 1993. I was the British Army head swim coach from 2009 to 23. I feel I have a lot of skills I could offer to a group of veterans looking for advice on coaching and teaching and swimming, regardless of what level or ability of swimmer they are. Would you be able to put me in contact with the guest that was on your show so I could chat to her about her group and how it operates, or advice on who I could contact to take this forward? I understand that GDPR means you cannot supply me with contact information or the rest of it. If you call me Gary, how lovely is that for you just to get in touch and say, look, put me in touch, I want to help, I want to make things better for people. Gary, I will absolutely do that. I hope you're listening, and I will forward that on to Ali, and we'll watch this space. But thank you for getting in touch. That's pretty nice.

0: We've got a big salute announcement, I think, happening next week sometime, where we're going to find out what the kind of theme is. And then it's kind of up to us to try and think of creative ways of how we can raise a little bit of money, raise a little bit of awareness for the big salute, where we support smaller sort of military charities, ones doing, you know, you might not have heard of, but still doing fantastic work. And that announcement probably coming next week. I think it's on Monday. But look, be ready, because we need to think of some stuff to do.
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Good afternoon if you're listening across the UK. Good afternoon if you're on the rock today. Good afternoon if you're listening in Estonia. It'd be lovely to hear from you. rich@bfbs.com. And good evening if you're listening in the Middle East. Jamiroquai, Cosmic Girl. Before that, of course, Ariana Grande.

Come on, we need some fun. We need something upbeat. Tom Grennan, How Does It Feel Right? Hi to Val, who says, hi, Rich, please play something loud and jolly. Having a nightmare of a day, I doubt it will get better. Surely this will make you feel a bit better. Have a great day, Val. Hopefully this cheers you up. Push something over in the house.

SPFPS, the Forces Station. It's not the UK afternoon show. It is Thursday. Coming up, we're finding out about Hounds for Heroes. They're one of the finalists of the Armed Forces Community Awards at Soldiering On. Chatting to Debbie Pick next.

0: Dogs have an incredible ability to change lives, and for injured and disabled members of the armed forces and emergency services, they can be so much more than a best friend. Hounds for Heroes is one of the finalists of the Armed Forces Community Awards at Soldiering On, nominated for the Animal Partnership Award. And Debbie Pick from Hounds is on the line. Good afternoon, Debbie.
1: Good afternoon. How are you, Richard?
0: I'm very good, and thank you for doing this. So first of all, just congratulations. You're a finalist.
1: Woohoo! I know, we can't believe it. We really didn't expect to be nominated as a finalist. There must have been hundreds of applications and hundreds of charities to choose from. So those judges had a very, very difficult job.
0: Now, I love your founder's quote, which is, "My weakness is my dog's strength," which I just love. Yes. And for people hearing about Hounds for Heroes for the first time, just tell us a little bit more about what you do.
1: So, as you said, Richard, we do provide specially trained assistance dogs to injured and disabled personnel from the armed forces and emergency services, and that is service-related or not. And our application process is open to everybody who's become physically disabled through injury or illness over the age of 16.
0: Okay, and how do you decide how to match a dog with its new owner? How does that process work?
1: Well, this always makes us smile because we will have in mind a dog for a potential partner, but it will be the dog that chooses who they want to go to. So we may well invite one person down to our centre in Petersfield and three dogs, and the dog that we will think is perfect for that person doesn't normally happen. The
0: really?
1: Dog will choose.
0: How does the dog choose?
1: Well, I think it's just a relationship thing. So we just kind of sit back and see what happens between the two. So we just let the dog and that person decide, rather than us saying that is the perfect dog for you, because it might well not be.
0: Is there one story that really sums up the difference that these dogs can make that you've come across?
1: Yeah, I think so. So we do have one of our partners who's actually non-verbal and in a wheelchair himself, and his wife wrote a really good piece, which is on our website, about the impact that it's had on him, but also her.
0: Yeah.
1: In terms of having the dog, because it's almost given them both their lives back. She can now go out and do things without worrying about him, because he's now got that dog to rely on. So yeah, we've got some wonderful success stories. So if anyone's interested, please look on our website and have a read.
0: Yeah. Where do the dogs come from? Where do you get the dogs?
1: So we have reputable breeders that we tend to use, and most of our dogs are either Labradors or Retrievers, all different shapes and sizes and personalities.
0: Yeah. Are they bred for the role?
1: Kind of, yes, but obviously we take them at 8 weeks old, so then we start the training with them, and we have some wonderful volunteer, what we call puppy parents, that look after our dogs until they're actually partnered with somebody. Must be really difficult.
0: Yeah.
1: I couldn't do it, because yeah, you have to give that dog back. But they will continue to teach the dog basic obedience, and we will then work with the dogs, bring them into our centre or get them out and about and start training them. They push buttons, they pick up things, they help people put clothes on and off. Lots of different things, pick up post, get meds. So yeah, and as I say, each person has got different needs, so we try to align a dog with those people, and if we have to do additional training, we will do. And actually, sometimes when we go and visit for aftercare, we find the dogs are doing things we never taught them.
0: Like what?
1: And
0: like
1: that's
0: what?
1: Just as a,
0: like what?
1: Well, it's
0: doing the washing up.
1: We perhaps, yeah, well, not quite. Maybe put some things in a washing machine, some clothes.
0: Wow.
1: But just things that aren't basic obedience training, that perhaps once they've gone to live with that partner, the partner has then taught them themselves.
0: And it's so funny, because we're talking just about the practical nature of what these assistance dogs do, but of course there's the enormous emotional support that they provide.
1: Absolutely. They make a huge impact with our beneficiaries, so it reduces isolation, it gets them back into the community. And of course, if you've got a dog yourself, you'll know if you're out with a dog, people want to stop and talk to you.
0: Yeah.
1: So it does change. They do change lives.
0: And tell us a little bit about the founder. Who set it up?
1: So the founder, he set up the charity in 2010. He actually suffered his own brain injury as a result of serving in the Navy. And it was as a result of him unexpectedly having his own assistance dog, that he felt he wanted to give something back and start his own charity, and he wanted it specifically for the military and blue light services. So that kind of what makes us a little bit different to other charities with assistance dogs. And also one of the things that we can do is fully fund that journey, because the last thing we want is somebody to be financially impacted by having a dog.
0: So when you say fully funded throughout their working life, you're talking about, we're talking about vet bills. Is that what we're talking about?
1: We're talking about vet bills, equipment, food, everything that dog
0: needs. Got you. How can the public vote for you?
1: So the public can vote for us, and they need to go on soldieringon.org website. The Animal Partnership category is one of two. The other one is the Inspiration Award that is open to the public vote. But please bear in mind the public voting stops at midnight on Sunday, the August the 2nd. So we'd love people to get voting for us now.
0: Brilliant. Debbie, thank you for your time today.
1: You're welcome.

So if you want to vote for Hounds for Heroes, soldieringon.org, soldieringon.org. I've got a good guess how much. We'll do that soon. News up in 10.

0: Don't forget, Sonny Federa music special with Joe Carden. Come, it's this Sunday, 1 p.m. Heard Joe playing out a few clips during his show. Sounds really good. It's Jax Jones.
1: Come on!
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SBFBS, the Forces Station. Nice pictures of Prince George. Future King, he's just turned 13. He's a teenager. Wow. When did that happen? Well, actually, yesterday. It was yesterday. To celebrate, yesterday, the Prince and Princess of Wales released a photo of their son posing and smiling in a suit. Oh, that's good to get. Imagine trying to get a teenager in a suit at 13. That alone is, you know, high-level parenting right there. I also think, I just don't think kids should wear suits. What do you think about that?

SPF Bielsa Forces Station. It's not the UK afternoon show. Talking about Prince George's birthday being photographed in a suit. It's funny, people just don't wear suits. I mean, I've got suits in my wardrobe. Very rarely worn, you know? Apart from the dreaded black suit. Ever since COVID, I just feel like, you know, we're just scruffier as a nation and we turn up less. That's what sort of happened after COVID. But yeah, I mean, so grown men don't really wear suits, let alone 13-year-old boys. I just think, you know, young boys in suits, they just look like a city trader. They look like a bond trader, I always think. But also, the other tricky thing is, what do you get him for his birthday? He's 13, he's a teenager, he's a future king. What do you get a prince for his 13th birthday? You know, imagine the conversation his mum would be like, you know, would you like another Red Arrows flyby for your birthday? No, I don't want a flyby. You always get me a flyby. What about a castle? Would you like a castle? No.

Olivia Rodrigo and Drop Dead. Now, on Monday, apparently, we're going to announce the Big Salute campaign theme, right? And this is way above my pay grade. But apparently on Totally Connected, they're going to announce it, right? So on Monday, I'm pre-prepping you, okay, for when that comes out. Have a little think about themes around the theme. What is he saying? Right, let me try that again. So whatever the theme is, let's come up with a challenge, okay? Let's actually do something, yeah? So that's going to happen on Monday on Joe's show, right? So they're going to announce the theme of the Big Salute 2026 campaign. You know, the big week in October, all the rest of it. But we don't know what the theme is yet. But when we do, we're going to jump on it. We're going to come up with something amazing and fun, and we're going to raise loads of money and have a great time. Yeah? That's the plan. Right, let me just launch a guess how much. Something to think about today. Shakira's making history at the moment after becoming the first female Latin artist ever to hit 100 million monthly listeners on Spotify. Right? She's incredible. Her biggest hit, of course, Hips Don't Lie, became one of the biggest songs of the 2000s, right? But guess how many times has that music video for Hips Don't Lie been viewed on YouTube? Yeah? So guess how many times Hips Don't Lie, the music video, has been viewed on YouTube. Just have a little guess at that. 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

Blossoms and Your Girlfriend. So the guess how much today, if you want to play, is this. Guess how many times the music video for Hips Don't Lie, it's the Shakira hit, has been viewed on YouTube. 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

Just been reading a little story about John Bon Jovi, who's clamped down on a tribute act. Good tribute. I love tribute names for bands and artists. The tribute name was Bon Jovi. And apparently Bon Jovi, well, his lawyers didn't like that, so he's had to sort of change it all. But Bon Jovi, it's quite good, isn't it? There are some really good ones about. I'm trying to think of some of the ones that I used to like. Antarctic Monkeys. I also thought that was a good one. Have you ever heard any good ones of those? There's quite a lot sort of kicking about, isn't there? Instead of Harry Styles, Harry Styles, that's another one. Fake That. Isn't there a band? I'm sure there's a Fake That actually gigging. But there's loads of them. If you think of any, let us know. RichardBFBS.com.

Talking about Bon Jovi, Harry Styles. Chris has just been in touch, who's in the Philippines at the moment. The Smythes, he says, often play in Bedford. Cult Fiction and Cold Place. Cold Place, I like that one. Some other ones, Imagine Wagons, that's good. Foo Fighters, all good. Right, we'll get some news soon. This is Tupac featuring Dr. Dre, California Love. News coming up.

Ta-da! The Caesars and Jerk It Out. Right, it's not the UK Afternoon Show. It is Thursday, 23rd of July. We've been talking about Bon Jovi. Well, there's a story about Bon Jovi. A Bon Jovi tribute singer has been forced to change his name after One Jovi... from One Jovi, sorry, after a legal threat from the rocker's lawyers. It does seem like... really? He's just going around doing pubs? Really? So, yeah, he's not allowed to use One Jovi anymore. Can we think of anything that he could replace that with that isn't too good? The problem is, if it's too good, they're just going to say, well, it sounds too like Bon Jovi. I don't know where you go with that. So, it's what his is One Jovi. What else could you come up with? Bon Jehovah? That's a different act. Bon Jovial? Faux Jovi? Bon Bon Jovi? I don't know. There's loads of other tribute names which I love. We'll be talking about these. If you can think of any, or you've seen any. Spam Fender is a good one. Antarctic Monkeys. Imagine Wagons would be good. Foo Fighters. Wrong Jovi. That's another one we've had. The Clone Roses. That's a good one. Cold Place, which I find slightly terrifying. And instead of Madness, Badness, which I like. If you've got any more, richatbfbs.com.

XBFBS, the Forces Station. It's Harry. Harry Styles. Sorry, Harry Styles. Yeah? Aperture. It's not the UK afternoon show. Now, Exercise Pitch Black 2026 has just started, bringing together 21 countries. BFBS's Cam Kelly's been chatting to Amy Casey, who's in Northern Australia. She's in Darwin. You can hear Cam's little chat with Amy coming up after this. This is Five. Oh, John sent one in. Instead of the Smiths, the Smythes. It's very good, John.

0: afternoon to Gaz, Bon Hoagie he's come up with. Or Buns and Poses.
1: Buns and Poses?
0: Guns and Roses. Right, got you. Next report is from Australia. Get on up and get on down under. Yeah? Doesn't matter. Five and keep on moving. Now, from the 20th of July to the 7th of August, Exercise Pitch Black 2026 will bring together 21 nations and more than 100 aircraft for 3 weeks of demanding, complex, multinational combat air training and flying across one of the world's largest military training environments in Darwin, Northern Australia. Amy Casey is there to cover it for BFBS, and she checked in with Cam Kelly on the UK Breakfast Show to let us know what we can expect over the next 3 weeks.
2: Hello, g'day, Cam. How we doing?
3: Yeah, not bad. G'day to yourself. What temperature is it out there? You're in Darwin, right?
2: I am in Darwin in the Northern Territory. Let me tell you, my friend, it is an absolutely beautiful 28 degrees. The sun is shining. The aircraft are arriving and zooming overhead. Life is good, Cammy.
3: Okay, it sounds like it is. Talk us through Exercise Pitch Black 2026.
2: All right, well, look, this is the big one. This is one of the exercises that the Royal Australian Air Force is really, really proud to host. So there's 21 nations and up to 100 aircraft that will be in the top end. And that's not just in Darwin, Cammy. That's also over in Queensland as well, or in Townsville at Amberley. And that equates to around 2,500 serving personnel. And it's really exciting for the Royal Air Force to be here. We've got our workhorse, the backbone of UK operations and exercise, the Voyager, that's going to be participating in this event. And also, I think it's fair to say we've got a huge contingency of our people that are here for this particular exercise. So we've got chefs in the kitchen. We've got refuelers out on the pan. We've obviously got all of our enabling forces. And yeah, there's a few media types knocking about as well. So it's a really busy exercise, and it's really good for us to be here.
3: And out of 21 nations, which nation is kind of taking the lead on this?
2: So basically, the Australians will set up the exercise, and there'll be a blue team and a red team, as what normally happens. And whoever is part of the red team will be playing the sort of, the antagonist, as it were. And then the blue team will be people that will be, trying to figure out what steps they need to take. As with every exercise, all the information is held, very, very close hold. So participants in the exercise, they won't know what's going to be happening until a few hours before they're, starting to make their plans and they're up in the air. So the objective of doing this, Cammy, is so that should we ever find ourselves in a position where it's not an exercise, we've worked together, we know how to collaborate, and we are the best that we can be.
3: And you say that people on exercise aren't going to find out what they're up to until maybe a day before, a few hours before they're due to do it. Have you been privy to any of the exercise sort of integral component parts ahead of them?
2: No, mate. Like I say, that is kept really, really close hold. So, it's important that it is run in that way so that the teams, when they get the information, it's fresh, it's accurate, and they're receiving it for the first time. There's been no conflabs that have happened beforehand.
3: And is it fair to say that we can get regular updates with you from Exercise Pitch Black 26 as it unfolds over the next 3 weeks?
2: Yeah, I think so. I think that'll be all right. I'll make myself available, mate. What I was thinking is that I'll bring some people along so that you can have a talk, because with 21 nations and such a vast variety of aircraft, there's some really, really interesting people here and some incredible air assets as well. We'll bring you a little bit of a flavour of what's going on in Australia.
3: As an immature POM, could I urge you, rather than to find us the best pilot, just someone from the nation with the funniest accent?
2: Well, hey, listen, you've got the funny accent here,
3: yeah,
2: mate.
3: That's a very good point. Amy Casey out in Darwin for BFBS on Exercise Pitch Black 2026. Thank you, and we will speak very soon.
2: Speak soon, Cammy.

Belgium coming up. You will need a pen, you will need a little bit of paper. Morning if you're in the Falklands, morning if you're in Ascension. Okay, let's just clear up the guess how much. So I was talking about Shakira. She's made history after becoming the first female Latin artist ever to hit 100 million monthly listeners on Spotify. Her biggest hit, of course, Hips Don't Lie, one of the biggest songs of the 2000s. But guess how many times that music video, Hips Don't Lie, has been viewed on YouTube? Mostly, I would think, by Roy Keane. We learned something, didn't we, through the World Cup? Right. The answer, I think you'll be amazed, 1.6 billion. 1.6 billion. The other fact that I found out when I was doing this is she's performed at four other World Cups. Do you know what I mean? That just seems a lot.

We've got some fresh new music. We'll do that in about 10. That's Ray, Call On Me. Okay, you ready for this? Welcome to the Countdown Hoonundrum. Which famous person in the news is in today's Countdown Hoonundrum? If you think you know, email me as fast as you can to rich@bfbs.com. rich@bfbs.com. Are you ready to play the Countdown Hoonundrum? Okay, rearrange the letters in these two words. The two words are Ray Kringle, which sounds like a sort of some sort of private eye. Ray Kringle. Right, let's go to Spelling Corner. Okay, first word, Ray, spelled R-A-Y-E, Ray. Second word, Kringle, K-R-I-N-G-L-E, Ray Kringle. Such a brilliant name. 11 letters in total. Rearrange them. Find the famous person who's being talked about in the news today. You got 6 minutes. Your extra little clue is Mr. Football in the UK.

doesn't roll off the tongue, the title. I love the song, but Many of Horror, in brackets, When We Collide. Part of me just thinks, can they not have tidied that up a bit? Anyway, look, the name's Kringle. Ray Kringle. It's good, isn't it? Okay. So that's the Countdown Conundrum. Ray Kringle. 11 letters, rearrange all of them. Find the famous person who's being talked about in the news today. You've got about another 3 minutes. If you want to play, rich@bfbs.com. Answer next after this. Slater Dance.

0: SBFBS, the Forces Station, Countdown, Hinanjum today, Ray Kringle. That is a good name, isn't it? Ray Kringle. Okay, 11 letters, rearrange them, put them in the correct order today. It should have spelt Gary Lineker is today's Countdown Hinanjum. Yes, Gary Lineker is leading calls from the super rich for Andy Burnham to tax them more. The England striker has joined 120 wealthy individuals who want to give the government more of their money. He has added his name to a letter to the new Prime Minister organised by a group called Patriotic Millionaires UK, which states, "We are proud to pay and here to stay." So yeah, Gary Lineker is today's Countdown Hinanjum. Top four today, Valerie. She's just managed to get in there. Well done to Valerie. You are fourth today. Well done. Beverly is third. Thank you for playing, Beverly. You're third today. Mo, you are second. Great work today. But number one today is Pete Beale in Warrington. Well done, Pete.
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I'm thinking back now to my clue, and I'm second-guessing myself here. Was Mr. Football, was that quite a good guess? Did you get that from that? Was that too hard? I didn't think it was that bad. But look, thank you for playing. It returns tomorrow. Countdown, Hoonundrum. Right, we've got some fresh new music. We're going to do that after this.

Okay, let's get ready. Let's put on some fresh new music. It's a music genre all of its own, I think. Sad girls with guitars. Okay, this is fresh new music on BFBS. See what you think of this. I'm going to play you the new one from Gracie Abrams. It's called Good Reason. See what you think of this.

Enjoy the wallowing. Sad girls with guitars. It is a genre. It is a genre. Desperately sad. Gracie Abrams there. Good reason. If you like that, bfbs.com/music. If I was going to parent her, I'd just say, look, a good meal, good night's sleep. You'd be right as rain.

Sorry, well, that's pretty much it from me. Thank you for your company today. Don't forget, George with you after the news. That's George Ryland, that is. Leave you with Tame Impala and Dracula. I really like this track.

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I do like that. I enjoy it. Kickstart some example on BFBS. The Forces Station. I'm George Ryland. I've got something not quite so enjoyable to listen to on the way, but think of it as a challenge. There's not really any other way to think of it other than bad noise. I call it the double decker, and it is on the way. I've also got the fourth fresh new music track to play you in half an hour's time. Today is decision day. We need your vote, please, so the track of the week can be announced tomorrow. Can't do it without you. Can't do it. We've also got music from Harry Styles, who's poorly sick. He's had to cancel some of his dates in, is it Brazil or Mexico? I will look that up and give you the correct information. Mexico, Brazil. It's Brazil, apparently, I'm being told. I'd say producer, but it's not. It's Joe Carden. He's just popped in. He's not even brought me a cup of tea. Right, let's have a massive tune one he'll approve of. It is Michelle. Moving to the Sun with Ultranate.

Empire State of Mind, Jay-Z and Alicia Keys on BFBS, the Forces Station. Just going to come out and admit it, I've gone too far with this double-decker. I'm aware of that. My apologies. It's a really fine line and I stomped my size 6 very firmly the other side of it. But let's make what we can of it for today. I will give you some clues. The first one being half of it from a Welsh band, very big Welsh band, one of the, if not the biggest. Fella called Kelly. Any ideas? Should give us a place to start. Just give me anything. Anything at this point. Because I don't think we want to be listening to that on a Friday, do we? So let's make sure that that doesn't happen. Barry Can't Swim on the way after Gabriella from Cat's Eye.

Do you know, I think that's the finest of Katy Perry tunes. She peaked them for me with This Is How We Do before the whole getting off a spaceship and kissing the ground thing. It wasn't for me. I'm George Ireland. This is BFBS, the Forces Station. It's Thursday, which means SitRep returns at 6:30pm UK time, just over 20 minutes. And I have an extraordinarily good takeover track from our sister station Rewind in a few minutes' time as well. Plus music from Calvin Harris and Stella Lefty to come before that. So I hope your 23rd of July is going well. I hope you've seen Jimothy do his thing on Google, if not Google his name, and press the green button at the bottom of the screen. And good morning to you if you are listening in the Falklands. Afternoon. What am I talking about? Afternoon in the Falklands, morning in Canada. Even if you're in Germany, big weekend there. Massive weekend to come if you're taking part in the Labori Paderborn celebrations, or if you're in Senilager at the moment. If you've not heard of this, basically it's a 9-day celebration of culture, funfair, church, music, and of course the beers, ending with fireworks on the 2nd of August. I haven't seen a firework in ages. Enjoy that if you're going. Evening also if you are in Gibraltar, if you're in Cyprus, and if you are in the UK. And again, my Rewind track, it's very, very good. And it'll be here in a few minutes' time.

0: Katie Baser and Orwell on BFBS, the Forces Station. How's it going? My name is George Wedlake and I've got great news for you. Army sport in the north is getting a huge boost. New rugby and boxing facilities are to be built in Catterick thanks to £12 million worth of investment. The project was launched at a special event in York and our Chris Kay spoke to Commander North, Colonel Peter Stitt.
1: So today we announced an investment in sports facilities up here in the north, which will benefit the 45,000 military community we have up here. It's going to be focused on Catterick, mainly because Catterick is where we've got space to build, and Catterick is also ideally located in terms of motorways, roads, rails and rail and so on. So we've received £12.3 million from a number of donors, and we will build a rugby hub in Catterick, which will become a state-of-the-art facility where Army Rugby League will base themselves from. And the second facility is a multi-sports indoor facility that will cater for all the sort of racket sports that you can imagine, but will also be a boxing gym and become the Army's northern centre of excellence for boxing. So that's what's been announced today.
2: So the announcement is today. Where do you break ground? When is it going to be finished? What's the timeline?
1: So the timeline is probably 3 to 5 years of building to get it all done. The first elements are being built this year. We are looking to have an artificial rugby pitch in the Robertson Road site complete this financial year, and things will then grow from there. You know yourself and everyone will be sensible enough to recognise that infrastructure moves slower than we all want it to. So it is a 3 to 5 year programme, and over that time the programme will unfold and you'll see more and more getting built in Catterick. In 5 years' time, we hope to have it complete.
2: So this doesn't happen without, help and investment and support. Just tell me a little bit about the partnerships that you've established to make this happen.
1: Sure. So we've worked primarily through Army Sport. And Army Sport is a body that looks after 49 specific sports which are played in the Army. But it also manages our relationship with those that can invest in sports in the Army. So working through those, we've approached the Army Central Fund. We've approached the Nuffield Trust. Army Sport itself has a charitable fund which we have secured some money from. So those three charitable organisations are investing in this project, and that's geared against an amount of public money as well, owned by Regional Command, who is the organisation that owns my headquarters.
2: Now, there are a number of Army rugby players here today. Have you managed to speak to them, and have you got an initial reaction?
1: So yes, we have. So we work very closely with the Army Rugby League, which is a body. It's one of those sports that is supported by Army Sport. So we've got a very, very close relationship with them. And clearly, rugby league is so strong in the north. It's iconic up here that through that relationship, we have very close relationships now with the Rugby Football League. And you've seen here today, Jamie Jones-Buchanan and indeed Paul Sculthorpe, who are legends, certainly of my generation. They are epic, epic rugby league players. And they have been involved with us for years now. It's brilliant for us to have such high quality sports people who are prepared to support and come and speak and inspire our soldiers and supporters in this project. And it was one of the most memorable nights I've had in this job was when Paul Sculthorpe spoke to the Army Sports North Awards dinner back in February, where what he was able to explain about his motivations for sport and why sport helped him grow and all these other bits and pieces. He could have been a soldier. He took one path that took him to rugby league, but everything about him connects with soldiers, his experience, his values, his mentality, and therefore that's really what we've enjoyed getting to know, getting to understand and incorporating into this project.

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1: Hoops, spurs, boots.
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1: Top

Sing and Fill My Little World on BFBS The Forces Station. You don't get much a cappella these days, do you? It's nice when it comes out. How are we? It's George Wedlake with you. I hope things are good in your neck of the woods. Wherever you are, whatever you've been up to this week across the Forces world. We're getting closer to the weekend, aren't we? It's Thursday, the 23rd of July. And we've got some great tunes lined up. Lewis Capaldi's on the way, classic soul to soul as well. On top of that, we're going to play the tune that I like to dedicate to John Stones and his shoulder. If you know, you know. But next up, we're going here. Ella Henderson bringing the vocals, Rudimental supplying the energy, and Coolio's track is Alibi.

late night workout session. This is exactly the vibe we need right now on the cusp of a Friday going into your weekend. It's time for Change the Way You Kiss Me. It's BFBS, the Forces station. Jess Bracey with you right across the Forces world. Hope you're keeping safe and well. Keeping up the vibes now with some Crystal.

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Sasha and Not At This Party on BFBS. It's Jess Bracey with you. And speaking of all things party, very good evening or good morning if you are up in the brilliant shape. Brit Bar Cocktail Evening is taking place a week tomorrow, Friday 31st of July, down at Brit Bar from 7 p.m. onwards. Join the summer fun with Shapes Cocktail Evening. There'll be some incredible cocktails and hopefully some great conversations with all parts of the community. 7 p.m. onwards down at Brit Bar.